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The Kid Ferrari Simmons, is it a crime or out of sciences? Coming up in 5 minutes. 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
1: Feeling good, looking good. Happy Saturday night. Ferrari Simmons, Can't Stop, Won't Stop, King Combs, Kodak Black in 5 minutes. Let's discuss

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0: 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It's Ashley with two E's.

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1: A-S-H-L-E-E on air. 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But also because a little birdie told me that Chris Brown, he got court in October for this UK assault situation where he allegedly threw a bottle at somebody. Well, he pled guilty. But guess what? He got to be in New Orleans in November, actually. So he may not finish the tour. We got to wait and see. So until we got Future and Yay up next.
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0: 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Let's get into Money Long by request. Yeah. Right now it's Drizzy. Is it too hard for the radio? Because we playing it right now. We got UGK on the way.
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1: 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And those keywords in your shot to win. I got Dave and Tim's and Outkast of Meg.

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1: 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I heard a little birdie told me, says it was in the studio. So does that mean Kendrick is too? This is 30 for 30 up next.

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1: More shots to win $1,000 every hour. Coming back tomorrow. I'll tell you when to tune in up next. Let's do Flip a T and Tim's on the way.
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Tim's What You Need is going to keep the music rolling on our Sunday. Speaking of music, I was recently reading this survey where they were talking about the average person listens to music alone. And I was like, yeah, duh. The more I kept reading, the more I was like, oh, maybe that is weird. We'll talk more after Tim's. Anyway, right now, J. Cole and PJ.

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Queuing up Fetty Wap on the playlist. As we slide into this, Tyler, midterm elections are coming up. What do you need to know? We'll talk next.

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1: Hey, it's Ariel with you on this Sunday morning. I still got DJ Khaled and Leon Thomas on the playlist. Plus, when I finally saw the trailer for the new Michael B. Jordan movie, I think I got it all wrong. We'll talk next.

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1: 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Hey, it's Ariel with you on this Sunday morning. K. Michelle giving her official release date for her country album. We'll talk more after Chris Brown next.

97.9 WIBB, Baker's number one for hip-hop and R&B. Let's keep this music rolling on our Sunday morning together. Don't forget, tomorrow your chance to win $1,000 starts at 9 a.m., kind of like your work day. Yo, Gotti, still headed your way. So is Chris Brown. Plus, do you listen to music alone or with friends? That might be a reason for that. We'll talk more.

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It's a Sunday fun day, T-Roy, right here inside your radio. I got more music on the way from Lil Wayne and Drake after this Isaiah Rashad. It's called Same Trip.

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1: It is a Sunday fun day, T-Roy right here inside your radio, and I got a question that needs answers. Yeah, we'll talk about it in about 7 minutes. Mariah the Scientist, All I Do With Win with DJ Khaled, after this one from Dave and Tim's Rain Dance.

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It is a Sunday fun day, T-Boy, right here inside your radio. Don't forget, we tap in the voicemail in less than 7 minutes after the Mariah the Scientist. But first, here's Lotto and Glorilla.

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1: 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I got Pretty Ricky in the mix with On the Hotline, also Kanye and Lauryn Hill in 7 minutes, but first, here's Chris Brown.

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T-Roy right here inside your radio. And thanks to everybody out there in Fort Valley. I heard y'all riding with us. So I want to make sure you know we are the home of the Breakfast Club. 97.9 WIBB. Making

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1: 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And don't forget, we listen and we don't judge. Oh, yeah, we're going to be tapping that voicemail in 7 minutes after Notorious B.I.G. Hypnotized. But first, this is becoming my new favorite joint. Here is Jezebel by Giveon.

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Sunday Funday, T-Boy right here inside your radio. Don't forget, we listen and we don't judge. More from the question in minutes. Chris Brown is going to be sliding through. He's been added to the playlist. Also, I got Gunna and Burna Boy with WGFT in 7 minutes. But first, here's Dave and Tim's.

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It is a Sunday fun day. T-Roy right here inside your radio. Please believe me, the voicemail is going crazy today. We going to listen and not judge in 7 minutes after that Tim's, but first, Drake.

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Lauryn Hill, X Factor, Leon Thomas with Mutt. But first, here's Mariah.

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Shout out to everyone over there from the east to the west to the south to the north. Hey, man, thank y'all for locking us in. 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
2: 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T-Roy right here inside your radio. Thank you for kicking it with me. I still got music on the way from my boo, Keisha Cole, with Let It Go. But first, the voicemail has been active. Remember, we listen and we don't judge in 7 minutes. Here's Kayla.

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It's 97.9 WIBB. It is a Sunday fun day, and we're having fun with my playlist. I got a throwback request for Ciara and Missy Elliott. Somebody wanted to hear some Chris Brown, but it's all happening after this rain dance. Here's Dave and Tim's.

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Wrightsville and McRae. Thank y'all for keeping hip-hop alive in Middle Georgia.

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The Kid Ferrari Simmons, what's up? Got some Gold Digger, Kanye West, Jamie Foxx. And I got to talk about this milestone from Bad Bunny. I don't think too many people we know can do 1 billion views on YouTube. Let's discuss.

0: 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I'm Ferrari Simmons, and I want to hear from you. 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
1: The Kid, Ferrari Simmons, as we get into this California Girl's Future. Got some Exchange, Bryson Tiller on the way. And there's a friendship recession. 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
2: 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Yeah. 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